0: Megan Maroney, Beautiful Things, song number 5 this week on the Top 30 Countdown. She recently talking about the time she got her license and she had to sign it, but got in trouble.
1: High school, too. I had a, obviously, when you get your license, you have to, like, sign it, you know? And I signed it with a heart. And the lady was like, this is not a legit, because I used to always sign my name with a heart, even in high school. And she was like, this is not a legit signature. So she made me sign it again. And I was like, that is my signature.
2: This is my signature. How do you know that's not a letter?
1: I know. If someone signs Megan Maroney, it doesn't have a heart, it wasn't me.
0: Yeah, so make sure you sign your name without the hearts on there. Megan Maroney. That's cute. All right, quick pause to the cause. Come back, your forecast, and something that might change your mind.
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0: Song number four belongs to pretty boy Riley Green. Changed My Mind. I'm Rod West. Not that pretty. That's why I'm in radio.
1: Mm-hmm.
0: Pretty boy, another one, Canadian Josh Ross. Yes, having a great tour. He just did two nights at the Ryman Theater in Nashville, getting all excited. And he says he's got to change a couple of dates this summer. It may push him to late fall for an exciting reason that he plans to reveal soon. I wonder what that could be. Josh Ross has the number three song this week with Scared of Getting Sober.

0: The number two song this week from Ella Langley, along with Morgan Wallen, I Can't Love You Anymore. Ella thought this would be a great duet with Morgan. So she asked Morgan, said, hey, you want to come sing with me? Morgan goes, yeah. And it's the number two hit this week on the countdown. All right, one more pause. We'll come back with the number one hit and the big hit from this time last year.
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0: Last year, the aforementioned Morgan Wallen had the big hit with Just in Case.

0: Morgan Wallen had the number one song this time last year with Just In Case. We just heard Morgan with Ella Langley and their big duet. So who has the number one song?
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0: You know she was going to stick around 5 weeks in a row. It's been just a full month. Wow. It's Ella Langley and Be

0: Again, for 5 weeks in a row, the number one hit belongs to Ella Langley and Be Her. The new album, she has going to be a lot of great things on the new album to come.
1: Record, people can expect fun. It's groovy. It's more mature. It's windows down. It's one of those records that you can put on, I think, and every... You know, every song means something, but it's also one of those that you can kind of turn around and cook dinner to and be hanging out with your friends. I think for this record, with my last record, I had an accumulation of all these songs I had written in town and then kind of came up with a concept from those songs. But for this record, Dandelion, I had that song first. I had the concept. I was walking in every single write with vision boards and 100-song reference playlist. So... this record is so thought out. I mean, every single detail has been thought about, to the songs, to the music, to what the show is going to be, to all of the images coming out. It's just fallen together so beautifully. So with this record, it's definitely country, but me still exploring being an artist in music and, you know, just still finding my sound. And I don't know if I'll ever say, I have found my sound, because I think, honestly, I'm just going to keep exploring and writing music that I love to sing myself.
0: Yes, and I'm glad she does. Number one from Ella Langley. She has a few more goals she's lined up. She wants to be a guest, hopefully, to host Saturday Night Live. She wants to sell out stadium more than just once. And she also wants to do a little acting. I think she'd do really well. Also, she wants a saxophone in her band. Will somebody get her a saxophone? I'm sure she'll like that. Ella Langley, number one this week with Be Her. Top 30 Countdown. Check it out every Saturday and Sunday. 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Hey, it's Rod West. Thanks for the ride.
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0: 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Good.

Good morning. It's 5:05. Coming up, we're going to talk about British phrases that sound like they're made up, but people actually use these, and some of them are pretty good. We're going to get to that next on Country 93.

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1: Josh Ross from today's Best Country, Country 93. It's 5:09. It's a Monday morning with Sean and Julia. Julia is on vacation this week. BuzzFeed is sharing British phrases that people outside of the UK can't believe are real. And I'm thinking, I don't know. I mean, sure, maybe some of these people were Americans, so they might not know. And we're a little more connected in Canada to, you know, British expressions, probably. Right at the top of the list, Bob's your uncle. I've heard that so many times, and in case you have not, it just basically means, you know, yeah, just like that. That's the way to do it. You know, you hammer a nail in a wall, there we go, Bob's your uncle, it's done kind of thing. Okay. And then, of course, there's always the reply, Fanny's your aunt. Never understood that. Anyway, moving on. How about takes the biscuit? Takes the biscuit. It's like saying takes the cake, but apparently in a more negative way. It's usually just to show frustration. And it sounds kind of angry, more so than, oh, they take the cake. Oh, they took the biscuit. It does sound a little more angry. I might start using that. Gone completely doolally. I'm not 100% on pronouncing that correctly. It just means, you know, going crazy. Yeah. How about taking the Mickey? This means to make fun of somebody. All right, we're getting into ones that I'll admit I have never ever heard before. I've never heard gone completely doolally or taking the Mickey. We got more of these British phrases coming up before 5:30.
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It's 5:15. We're looking at sun and cloud today, a high of about 29. Humidex making it feel like 34. 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

0: It's Dean Brody right around here on Country 93. It's 518. We were talking earlier this hour about British phrases that people outside of the UK can't believe are real or people actually use. And some of them, I'll admit, some of them I haven't heard either. Here's one that I've never heard of, but I really like it. Spent the weekend at Her Majesty's pleasure. Doesn't that sound nice? It's like, oh, wow, that's kind of nice. What did they do? Well, yeah, they went to jail. Okay. Kind of changes the meaning a little bit, doesn't it? All right, moving on. About as useful as a chocolate teapot. Basically translated, you can figure that out, is that they're not useful at all. Although, let's be honest, a chocolate teapot might be kind of tasty. Wouldn't last long, but it would be kind of good. How about throw a wobbly? Throw a wobbly. That's if you throw a temper tantrum, then you're throwing a wobbly. I mean, kids throw wobblies all the time, right? And I think I kind of like that better than temper tantrum. It sounds kind of cute. Hey, look, they're throwing a wobbly.
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0: Today's Best Country on Country 93. Jade Eagleson, Jake Worthington teaming up. It's 542. Our comedy clip of the day features Dan Mintz, and he's got some very interesting insight on things. Here's Dan.
1: Our daughter only eats pasta with butter and peanut butter sandwiches without the crust, no matter how much she begs us to give her other kinds of food. When you're little and you hear a noise in the middle of the night, you're like, please be the water heater, not a monster. But when you grow up, you're like, please be a monster, not my water heater. I went to the dentist. He said I didn't have any bloody gums, which at first I thought was a good thing, but then I remembered that he's British. Very expensive.
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4: While it's not a big issue here, a recent report from the American Farm Bureau Federation shows bankruptcies for farmers is creeping up, and by a lot. Their recent data shows bankruptcies surged by 46% through 2025, and they say the entire situation is simply getting worse. There were 216 farm bankruptcies in the United States in 2024. Last year, it hit 315. So far this year, between January and April, it's been 158 across the United States. Chapter 12 farm bankruptcy filings hit a total of 62 for the month of April alone, the highest number since February 2020, when COVID had just started. Fertilizer prices are among one of the biggest concerns for farmers in America right now, as it is an issue in Canada as well, albeit not quite as bad. And that's your Food and Ag Report. I'm Phil DeLand.
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5:49. We're looking at sun and cloud today and a high of about 29. Humidex making it feel like 34. Oh, 16 is what we're at now at Country 93.

to Neil Townes from today's Best Country, Country 93. It's 5:53. This is the big week. We're going to be announcing, it's Canada Day on Wednesday. That's pretty important. But on Thursday, we're going to be announcing our Country 93 Superdog for the month of June. Huh? Pretty important too, right? Now, you still have time to get your submission in. So if you've got a video of your dog doing...

0: 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Just look for the Super Dog page, and you never know, your dog might be the one that wins and ends up winning a prize pack from Howler's Dog Sports.
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3: Good morning. It's 6 o'clock. I'm Matt Hermes. Owen Sound police say a man faces a list of charges after being arrested twice within 24 hours. City police say they received a complaint yesterday about a vehicle reported stolen by a person who had been intoxicated. Officers located the vehicle and tried to pull it over, but alleged the driver sped away dangerously. Police opted not to chase after him out of concern for public safety. Then police say the male was later seen on video stealing alcohol from a local store. He was located by officers and arrested after a foot pursuit. The accused was held for a bail hearing and then subsequently released. Police say they then received another theft call from the same store early this morning, and video showed the same person involved. Owen Sound police say he was arrested for the second time in less than 24 hours and now faces 9 charges, including theft of a motor vehicle, impaired operation, and assaulting a police officer. Construction on a new playground and revamped splash pad at Kelso Beach at Nawash Park could start in a couple of months. A motion was passed by Owen Sound's Community Services Committee recently recommending council move ahead with design and tendering the project. It will include the replacement of the playground at Kelso Beach at Nawash Park and a revamp of the existing splash pad. A new pathway network, additional seating, and some tree planting will also be part of the $638,000 project, which is being supported by the Scenic City Order of Good Cheer. Council still needs to formally approve it, but the plan is to start construction by early September. Travis Dodd is a city councilor and member of the Community Services Committee.
4: It's going to be nice to see this being in full use and back to kind of that playground that we all kind of remember when we were kids.
3: Kincardine Council has approved Community Improvement Plan funding for 3 organizations. They are Lake Huron Home, Huron Shores Orthodontic, and The Beefway. Evan Vatry is Kincardine's Economic Development Officer.
5: All of our applicants scored extremely high as part of the scoring committee, and it was a very tough selection.
3: OPP officers in our region are taking part in a Canada Day Week safety campaign working to prevent tragedies on roads, waterways, and trails. OPP Sergeant Kerry Schmidt of the Highway Safety Division.
6: Leading up to Canada Day, we're going to be focusing on safety equipment, and that means always wearing your seatbelt, wearing your helmet, or wearing your life jacket.
3: Schmidt says the province has experienced a significant increase so far this year in fatal crashes compared to 2025. And NASA is preparing a first-of-its-kind mission to save its aging Swift Observatory from falling back to Earth. This week, a robotic spacecraft will launch to try to boost the telescope into a higher orbit, extending its mission. Swift has been losing altitude due to increased solar activity, and NASA says similar technology could eventually help preserve the Hubble Space Telescope. That's a look at the news. Now on to sports.
7: I'm RJ Brighthead with the Morning Sports. Canada continues to make history at the World Cup. Stefan Eustachio scored the only goal, and it came in second half stoppage time to eliminate South Africa and move on to the round of 16 for the first time. After the match, coach Jesse Marsh called the team Canadian heroes.
8: I wanted to be able to, voice to them like how important a moment this will prove to be for the sport in the country, for the national team program.
7: Canada's next match is on Saturday against the winner of tonight's meeting between the Netherlands and Morocco. This afternoon, Brazil plays Japan, followed by Germany and Paraguay. The Blue Jays' losing streak is now at 6 after getting swept by Texas. Jays host Bo Bichette and the Mets tonight. Yankees got swept by the Red Sox, and Tampa's won 5 straight, so the Rays are now leading the AL East. And in the CFL, Ottawa is still winless after a loss in Montreal. That's sports. The forecast is next.
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3: Mainly sunny today with a high of 29, feeling more like 34. Then increasing cloudiness tonight. Chance of some showers or a thunderstorm. A low of 20. Tomorrow, a sun and cloud mix. Chance of rain or thunder showers and a high of 31. And for Canada Day, a mix of sun and clouds. Slight chance of some showers and a high of 32. Right now, it is 16 in Owen Sound's River District. 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

day, Potts Farm was a place to go. Load the truck up, hit the dirt road. Jump the barbed wire, spread the word. Light the bonfire and call the girls. King in the can and the Marlboro man. Jack and Jim were a few good men. Where you learn how to kiss and cuss and fight too. Better watch out for the boys in blue. And all this small town, he said, she said. Ain't it funny how rumors spread? Like I know something y'all don't know. Man, that talk is getting old. You better mind your business, man. Watch your mouth. Before I have to knock that loud mouth out. I'm tired of talking, man. Y'all ain't listening. The more dirt.

0: Today's Best Country, Country 93. That would be Josh Ross and Hate How You Look. It's 6:13. Okay, I want you to think back, and maybe this is before your time. There was a movie that came out in 1985, I think it is, called St. Elmo's Fire. And if you've never seen it, some people absolutely love this movie. Some people don't really love the movie. Rob Lowe was one of the stars of it, and he says, well, now comes the news that everybody's on board for a sequel. Yeah. They're just working on getting the script right now. So if Rob is right, if Rob is correct, we're talking a pretty well-known cast coming back. Emilio Estevez, Andrew McCarthy, Demi Moore, Judd Nelson, Ally Sheedy, Andy McDowell, Mayor Winningham. Of course, mostly the Brat Pack, right? Yeah. Now, that movie, when it came out in 1985, did make money. It didn't make tons of money, but it did make some money. And critics absolutely hated it. And sometimes when I hear about stuff like this, like St. Elmo's Fire, I'll admit, I saw it many years ago and I really don't remember it at all, which might say a lot about how good the movie was. Why can't they just come up with something different that's not unrelated and let something just kind of stand on its own? Because sometimes things don't need sequels or need to be remade because the original should just be the original, and that's how we want to remember it.
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Good morning. It's 6:21. Here's what we're looking at. Some sun, some cloud today. A pretty nice day in store, but on the warm side, up to about 29. Humidex making it feel like 34. Kind of nice now, 16 at Country 93.

0: Aaron Pritchett on Country 93. 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
3: It's 6:30. Good morning. I'm Matt Hermes. Owen Sound police say a man faces a list of charges after being arrested twice within 24 hours. City police say they received a complaint yesterday about a vehicle reported stolen by a person who had been intoxicated. Officers located the vehicle and tried to pull it over, but alleged the driver sped away dangerously. Police say the male was later seen on video stealing alcohol from a local store. He was located by police officers and arrested after a foot pursuit. Shortly after the accused was released, police then received another theft call from the same store, and video showed the same person involved. Owen Sound police say he was arrested for the second time in less than 24 hours and now faces 9 charges, including theft of a motor vehicle, impaired operation, and assaulting a police officer. Construction on a new playground and revamped splash pad at Kelso Beach at Nawash Park in Owen Sound could start in a couple of months. A motion was passed by the city's Community Services Committee recently to recommend council move ahead with design and tendering the project. It will include the replacement of the playground at Kelso Beach at Nawash Park and a revamp of the existing splash pad. A new pathway network, additional seating, and some tree planting will also be part of the $638,000 project, which is being supported by the Scenic City Order of Good Cheer. Council still needs to formally approve it, but the plan is to start construction by early September. Travis Dodd is a city councilor and member of the Community Services Committee.
4: It's going to be nice to see this being in full use and back to kind of that playground that we all kind of remember when we were kids.
3: The town of the Blue Mountains says temporary access restrictions are in place on Delphi Lane while investigators examine the scene of a structure fire. The Office of the Fire Marshal is leading the investigation with support from the local fire department. The work's expected to take several days. Kincardine Council has approved Community Improvement Plan funding for 3 organizations. They are Lake Huron Home, Huron Shores Orthodontic, and the Beef Way. Evan Vatry is Kincardine's Community Economic Development Officer.
5: All of our applicants scored extremely high as part of the scoring committee, and it was a very tough selection.
3: OPP officers in our region are participating in a Canada Day Week safety campaign working to prevent tragedies on roads, waterways, and trails. OPP Sergeant Kerry Schmidt of the Highway Safety Division.
6: Leading up to Canada Day, we're going to be focusing on safety equipment, and that means always wearing your seatbelt, wearing your helmet, or wearing your life jacket.
3: Schmidt says the province has experienced a significant increase so far this year in fatal crashes compared to 2025. And NASA's preparing a first-of-its-kind mission to save its aging Swift Observatory from falling back to Earth. This week, a robotic spacecraft will launch to try to boost the telescope into a higher orbit, extending its mission. Swift has been losing altitude due to increased solar activity, and NASA says similar technology could eventually help preserve the Hubble Space Telescope. That's a look at the news. Now on to sports.
7: I'm RJ Brighthead with the morning sports presented by RE/MAX. Canada continues to make history at the World Cup. Stefan Eustachio scored the only goal, and it came in second half stoppage time to eliminate South Africa and move on to the round of 16 for the first time. After the match, coach Jesse Marsh called the team Canadian heroes.
8: I wanted to be able to, voice to them like how important a moment this will prove to be for the sport in the country, for the national team program.
7: Canada's next match is on Saturday against the winner of tonight's meeting between the Netherlands and Morocco. This afternoon, Brazil plays Japan, followed by Germany and Paraguay. The Blue Jays' losing streak is now at 6 after getting swept by Texas. Jays host Bo Bichette and the Mets tonight. Yankees got swept by the Red Sox, and Tampa's won 5 straight, so the Rays are now leading the AL East. And in the CFL, Ottawa is still winless after a loss in Montreal. That's sports. The forecast is next.
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3: Mainly sunny today with a high of 29, feeling more like 34, then increasing cloudiness tonight. Chance of some showers or a thunderstorm, a low of 20. Tomorrow, a sun and cloud mix, chance of rain or thunder showers and a high of 31. And for Canada Day, a mix of sun and cloud, slight chance of some showers and a high of 32. Right now, it is 16 in Owen Sound's River District. I'm Matt Hermes for all of your latest local stories on demand. 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

8:39. Coming up, we're going to talk about the most Googled questions when it comes to the World Cup. 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

0: Tim McGraw from today's Best Country, Country 93, 642 with Sean and Julia. Julia is on vacation. Now, it's no big secret that neither Julia or I are massive football fans or baseball fans or hockey fans. Basically, we're not sports fans. Don't know a lot about it. Now, the World Cup is going on now. I had to look it up, but it continues until July the 19th. Google has shared the most common questions people actually have about the World Cup. So, for example, is soccer called football? Yes, it is in most parts of the world, in case you're anything like me and you didn't know. Why are all the cleats plink? Plink? Pink, I mean. Why are all the cleats pink? And I'll admit, I haven't seen any of the games, so I don't know. I guess they are. Apparently, almost every major cleat brand released bright pink ones or electric fuchsia collections, especially for the World Cup. Now, it's mostly to help stand out against the green grass. So you can see the cleats against the green grass. And apparently, the players also like very colorful cleats. Nice, loud, colorful, bright colors. And finally, when it comes to what Google has shared about the most common questions people have about the World Cup, do male soccer players wear sports bras? Oh, okay. Now, the answer is no, in case you've seen any of the games and kind of wondered. Occasionally, they say you'll see a player wearing something that resembles a sports bra, and that's why people think they are wearing them. It's actually a device that's used to track a whole bunch of different things, like how much running they're doing, how much movement around the field, all that kind of stuff. So it's not really a sports bra. It's just more of a scientific analyzer, I guess.
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3: While it's not a big issue here, a recent report from the American Farm Bureau Federation shows bankruptcies for farmers is creeping up, and by a lot. Their recent data shows bankruptcies surged by 46% through 2025, and they say the entire situation is simply getting worse. There were 216 farm bankruptcies in the United States in 2024. Last year, it hit 315. So far this year, between January and April, it's been 158 across the United States. Chapter 12 farm bankruptcy filings hit a total of 62 for the month of April alone, the highest number since February 2020 when COVID had just started. Fertilizer prices are among one of the biggest concerns for farmers in America right now, as it is an issue in Canada as well, albeit not quite as bad. And that's your Food and Ag Report. I'm Phil DeLand.
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6:52, here's what your Monday looks like. Some sun, some cloud, up to 29. Humidex making it feel like 34. 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

0: Today's Best Country, Country 93, Post Malone, Morgan Wallen teaming up. I had some help. It's 6:54. Sabal Beach Party's coming up pretty soon. It's getting closer all the time, which means that summer's kind of speeding along. Let's not focus on that. Let's instead focus on Sabal Beach Party. September 4th, 5th, and 6th is when it's happening at Sabal Speedway. It's an all-ages event. Featuring headliner Chris Young, along with Tim Hicks and many other performers. 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
3: Good morning. It's 7 o'clock. I'm Matt Hermes. Owen Sound police say a man faces a list of charges after being arrested twice within 24 hours. City police say they received a complaint yesterday about a vehicle reported stolen by a person who had been intoxicated. Officers located the vehicle and tried to pull it over, but alleged the driver sped away dangerously. Police say the male was later seen on video stealing alcohol from a local store. He was located by police officers and arrested after a foot pursuit. Shortly after the accused was released, police then received another theft call from the same store, and video showed the same person involved. Owen Sound police say he was arrested for the second time in less than 24 hours and now faces 9 charges, including theft of a motor vehicle, impaired operation, and assaulting a police officer. Construction on a new playground and revamped splash pad at Kelso Beach at Nawash Park in Owen Sound could start in a couple of months. A motion was passed by the city's Community Services Committee recently to recommend council move ahead with design and tendering the project. It will include the replacement of the playground at Kelso Beach at Nawash Park and a revamp of the existing splash pad. A new pathway network, additional seating, and some tree planting will also be part of the $638,000 project, which is being supported by the Scenic City Order of Good Cheer. Council still needs to formally approve it, but the plan is to start construction by early September. Travis Dodd is a city councilor and member of the Community Services Committee.
4: It's going to be nice to see this being in full use and back to kind of that playground that we all kind of remember when we were kids.
3: The town of the Blue Mountains says temporary access restrictions are in place on Delphi Lane while investigators examine the scene of a structure fire. The Office of the Fire Marshal is leading the investigation with support from the local fire department. The work's expected to take several days. Kincardine Council has approved Community Improvement Plan funding for 3 organizations. They are Lake Huron Home, Huron Shores Orthodontic, and the Beef Way. Evan Vatry is Kincardine's Community Economic Development Officer.
5: All of our applicants scored extremely high as part of the scoring committee, and it was a very tough selection.
3: OPP officers in our region are participating in a Canada Day Week safety campaign working to prevent tragedies on roads, waterways, and trails. OPP Sergeant Kerry Schmidt of the Highway Safety Division.
6: Leading up to Canada Day, we're going to be focusing on safety equipment, and that means always wearing your seatbelt, wearing your helmet, or wearing your life jacket.
3: Schmidt says the province has experienced a significant increase so far this year in fatal crashes compared to 2025. And NASA's preparing a first-of-its-kind mission to save its aging Swift Observatory from falling back to Earth. This week, a robotic spacecraft will launch to try to boost the telescope into a higher orbit, extending its mission. Swift has been losing altitude due to increased solar activity, and NASA says similar technology could eventually help preserve the Hubble Space Telescope. That's a look at the news. Now on to sports.
7: I'm RJ Broadhead with the morning sports presented by RE/MAX. Canada continues to make history at the World Cup. Stefan Eustachio scored the only goal, and it came in second half stoppage time to eliminate South Africa and move on to the round of 16 for the first time. After the match, coach Jesse Marsh called the team Canadian heroes.
8: I wanted to be able to, you know, voice to them like how important a moment this will prove to be for the sport in the country, for the national team program.
7: Canada's next match is on Saturday against the winner of tonight's meeting between the Netherlands and Morocco. This afternoon, Brazil plays Japan, followed by Germany and Paraguay. The Blue Jays' losing streak is now at 6 after getting swept by Texas. Jays host Bo Bichette and the Mets tonight. Yankees got swept by the Red Sox, and Tampa's won 5 straight, so the Rays are now leading the AL East. And in the CFL, Ottawa is still winless after a loss in Montreal. Now, here's your local sports.
3: 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That is sports. 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
3: Mainly sunny and hot today, a high of 29, feeling more like 34. Tonight, increasing cloudiness, chance of showers or thunderstorm, a low of 20. A sun and cloud mix tomorrow with a chance of rain or thunder showers and a high of 31. And for Canada Day, some sun, some clouds, slight chance of some showers and a high of 32. Right now it is 16 in Owen Sound's River District. I'm Matt Hermes for all of your latest local stories on demand. 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

0: Today's Best Country, found right here on Country 93 with John Party. That's called Heartache on the Dance Floor at 7:13 with Sean and Julia. Julia is on vacation this week. Now, how many times have you been in a picture and somebody else is taking it? You're one of the people that's being having your picture taken. And you stand there and you kind of suck in your stomach just to make yourself look thinner, right? A lot of people do that. Well, experts are calling this ab gripping, which I didn't know that's what it's called, but they say it's not a good thing for you to do. They say it's especially bad for women. It can cause back, hip, jaw, or rib tension, pelvic floor issues, and pain in your ribs and chest, especially if you do it regularly. If you're, you know, at a wedding and you're getting a lot of pictures taken and you do it every single time, that can cause problems. So what can you do instead of the old, they recommend learning to relax your abdominal muscles, stand up straight, improve your posture, that helps, and they also think you should just remind yourself, don't hold in your stomach. Easier said than done, though, right? Because it's only for a second. How bad can it be?
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0: It's 7:19. We have a pretty nice Monday coming up. Some sun, some cloud, a high of 29. Humidex, though, making it feel like 34. 16 is what we're at now at Country 93.
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0: Country 93, that would be Garth Brooks. It's called Rodeo 723. Happy birthday! And let's get to the Country 93 Birthday Club, starting it off with happy birthday wishes for Bruce Ransom from all of his coffee buddies at the Colonial Restaurant in Port Elgin. Happy 10th birthday to Paige. Enjoy your birthday adventures. I love this. It says, love from, and I'm not going to try, it's all capital letters, so I'm presuming it's initials. Here we go. E-K-N-M-J-Z-O. Or it could be a very unique name. Eknemjzo. No, it's initials. Gotta be. Okay. Also, happy 4th birthday to Oliver. We're excited to create adventures with you. We love you. Love from your family. Plus, an anniversary wish for today. Happy 15th anniversary to Lynn and Trevor from Holland Center. I got a birthday or celebration you want us to mention? You can get it through to us a couple of ways on our website. That's country93.ca. Or you can text it to us through the Elgin Jewelers text line, 519-372-9393. Let's get to a quick version of the birthday quiz speed round. He's an anchor, a weekend update anchor on Saturday Night Live. He's also the host of Pop Culture Jeopardy, which I think is still on, yeah. He's married to Scarlett Johansson. He has an autobiography, which I love the title of it. It's called A Very Punchable Face, just because people have told him that he has a very punchable face. weird title. Anyway, talking about Colin Jost, who turns 44 today. Going back a long time for this one, you may not know, he played Gopher on The Love Boat. I don't really think he did anything else acting-wise. He was also a congressman for a few years. But yeah, I think Gopher is it. Talking about Fred Grandy, who turns 78 today. And one more, he was Buddy Holly in the Buddy Holly story. He was also in the movies Star is Born, DC Cab, Lethal Weapon, Predator 2, Point Break, Under Siege, The Firm, the list goes on. I guess the other clue I would give is he's, I don't want to be mean. He's different. Some people say he's weird. I might tend to agree with that. Talking about Gary Busey, who turns 82 today. And that would be the Country 93 Birthday Club.
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3: It's 7:30. Good morning. I'm Matt Hermes. Owen Sound Police say a man faces a list of charges after being arrested twice within 24 hours. City police say they received a complaint yesterday about a vehicle reported stolen by a person who had been intoxicated. Officers located the vehicle and tried to pull it over, but alleged the driver sped away dangerously. Police say the male was later seen on video stealing alcohol from a local store. He was located by police officers and arrested after a foot pursuit. Shortly after the accused was released, police then received another theft call from the same store, and video showed the same person involved. Owen Sound Police say he was arrested for the second time in less than 24 hours and now faces 9 charges, including theft of a motor vehicle, impaired operation, and assaulting a police officer. Construction on a new playground and revamped splash pad at Kelso Beach at Nawash Park in Owen Sound could start in a couple of months. A motion was passed by the city's Community Services Committee recently to recommend council move ahead with design and tendering the project. It will include the replacement of the playground at Kelso Beach at Nawash Park and a revamp of the existing splash pad. A new pathway network, additional seating, and some tree planting will also be part of the $638,000 project, which is being supported by the Scenic City Order of Good Cheer. Council still needs to formally approve it, but the plan is to start construction by early September. Travis Dodd is a city councilor and member of the Community Services Committee.
4: It's going to be nice to see this being in full use and back to kind of that playground that we all kind of remember when we were kids.
3: The town of the Blue Mountains says temporary access restrictions are in place on Delphi Lane while investigators examine the scene of a structure fire. The Office of the Fire Marshal is leading the investigation with support from the local fire department. The work's expected to take several days. Kincardine Council has approved Community Improvement Plan funding for 3 organizations. They are Lake Huron Home, Huron Shores Orthodontic, and the Beefway. Evan Vatry is Kincardine's Community Economic Development Officer.
5: All of our applicants scored extremely high as part of the scoring committee, and it was a very tough selection.
3: OPP officers in our region are participating in a Canada Day Week safety campaign working to prevent tragedies on roads, waterways, and trails. OPP Sergeant Kerry Schmidt of the Highway Safety Division.
6: Leading up to Canada Day, we're going to be focusing on safety equipment, and that means always wearing your seatbelt, wearing your helmet, or wearing your life jacket.
3: Schmidt says the province has experienced a significant increase so far this year in fatal crashes compared to 2025. And NASA's preparing a first-of-its-kind mission to save its aging Swift Observatory from falling back to Earth. This week, a robotic spacecraft will launch to try to boost the telescope into a higher orbit, extending its mission. Swift has been losing altitude due to increased solar activity, and NASA says similar technology could eventually help preserve the Hubble Space Telescope. That's a look at the news. Now on to sports.
7: I'm RJ Broadhead with the morning sports presented by RE/MAX. Canada continues to make history at the World Cup. Stefan Eustachio scored the only goal, and it came in second half stoppage time to eliminate South Africa and move on to the round of 16 for the first time. After the match, coach Jesse Marsh called the team Canadian heroes.
8: I wanted to be able to, voice to them like how important a moment this will prove to be for the sport in the country, for the national team program.
7: Canada's next match is on Saturday against the winner of tonight's meeting between the Netherlands and Morocco. This afternoon, Brazil plays Japan, followed by Germany and Paraguay. The Blue Jays' losing streak is now at 6 after getting swept by Texas. Jays host Bo Bichette and the Mets tonight. Yankees got swept by the Red Sox, and Tampa's won 5 straight, so the Rays are now leading the AL East. And in the CFL, Ottawa's still winless after a loss in Montreal. Now, here's your local sports.
3: 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That is sports. 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The weather is coming up next.
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3: Mainly sunny and hot today, a high of 29, feeling more like 34. Tonight, increasing cloudiness, chance of showers or thunderstorm, a low of 20. A sun and cloud mix tomorrow with a chance of rain or thunder showers and a high of 31. And for Canada Day, some sun, some clouds, slight chance of some showers and a high of 32. Right now it is 17 in Owen Sound's River District. I'm Matt Hermes for all of your latest local stories on demand. 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

Good morning. It's 7:40. It was kind of the end of an era on the weekend when it comes to one specific country music artist. We're going to talk about that next on Country 93.

0: Country 93, that's Josh Duff. It's Johnny Walker. It's 7:43. It was kind of a sad weekend, I think, in the world of country music because Alan Jackson officially retired. This past weekend, he had his last call, One More for the Road concert. It was a four-hour show with tribute performances, a full set from Alan. And he's doing this not because he just, you know, has had enough of the road or anything like that. He's got some health issues that are preventing him from being on stage and other things, too, which makes it a challenge for him. So he's decided, you know what? I'm going to spend more time with my family. That's what I'm going to do. There was a whole lot of amazing things going on with his big Last Call concert. Carrie Underwood performed. She paid tribute to him, singing Everything I Love. Eric Church was there as well, performed Someday. Taylor Swift, it was weird because Taylor Swift, I've watched so many of these videos from Saturday on social media because they're all over my social media, which is great. Taylor Swift sent a recorded video message and didn't get the best response from the audience. You can actually hear boos when she's talking. Oh, awkward. Now, Alan did remind the people at the concert, yeah, I'm still alive. We're not going to dwell on all the sad last show stuff. He said, I'm not dead, which he's not. He's still going just fine. George Strait was there. Alan's final song, in case you were wondering, was Where I Come From. And then there was a great fireworks display. And then he walked off stage with the help of somebody helping him walk because it's a challenge for him to walk. And it was sad to watch because I'm a big fan of Alan Jackson, as I know a lot of people are. And I just regret that I've never actually seen him in concert. And now the chance is gone.
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3: While it's not a big issue here, a recent report from the American Farm Bureau Federation shows bankruptcies for farmers is creeping up, and by a lot. Their recent data shows bankruptcies surged by 46% through 2025, and they say the entire situation is simply getting worse. There were 216 farm bankruptcies in the United States in 2024. Last year, it hit 315. So far this year, between January and April, it's been 158 across the United States. Chapter 12 farm bankruptcy filings hit a total of 62 for the month of April alone, the highest number since February 2020 when COVID had just started. Fertilizer prices are among one of the biggest concerns for farmers in America right now, as it is an issue in Canada as well, albeit not quite as bad. And that's your Food and Ag Report. I'm Phil DeLand.
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1: It's 7:51. We have a pretty nice Monday coming up. Some sun, some cloud, a high of about 29. Humidex making it feel like 34, though. 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

0: Ella Langley, Morgan Wallen teaming up on Country 93. Can't love you anymore. It's 7:54. The 2026 Grey Highlands Grand Fondo coming up September the 12th. 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
3: Good morning. It's 8 o'clock. I'm Matt Hermes. Owen Sound police say a man faces a list of charges after being arrested twice within 24 hours. City police say they received a complaint yesterday about a vehicle reported stolen by a person who had been intoxicated. Officers located the vehicle and tried to pull it over, but alleged the driver sped away dangerously. Police say the male was later seen on video stealing alcohol from a local store. He was located by police officers and arrested after a foot pursuit. Shortly after the accused was released, police then received another theft call from the same store, and video showed the same person involved. Owen Sound police say he was arrested for the second time in less than 24 hours and now faces 9 charges, including theft of a motor vehicle, impaired operation, and assaulting a police officer. Construction on a new playground and revamped splash pad at Kelso Beach at Nawash Park in Owen Sound could start in a couple of months. A motion was passed by the city's Community Services Committee recently to recommend council move ahead with design and tendering the project. It will include the replacement of the playground at Kelso Beach at Nawash Park and a revamp of the existing splash pad. A new pathway network, additional seating, and some tree planting will also be part of the $638,000 project, which is being supported by the Scenic City Order of Good Cheer. Council still needs to formally approve it, but the plan is to start construction by early September. Travis Dodd is a city councilor and member of the Community Services Committee.
4: It's going to be nice to see this being in full use and back to kind of that playground that we all kind of remember when we were kids.
3: The town of the Blue Mountains says temporary access restrictions are in place on Delphi Lane while investigators examine the scene of a structure fire. The Office of the Fire Marshal is leading the investigation with support from the local fire department. The work's expected to take several days. Kincardine Council has approved Community Improvement Plan funding for 3 organizations. They are Lake Huron Home, Huron Shores Orthodontic, and the Beef Way. Evan Vatry is Kincardine's Community Economic Development Officer.
5: All of our applicants scored extremely high as part of the scoring committee, and it was a very tough selection.
3: OPP officers in our region are participating in a Canada Day Week safety campaign working to prevent tragedies on roads, waterways, and trails. OPP Sergeant Kerry Schmidt of the Highway Safety Division.
6: Leading up to Canada Day, we're going to be focusing on safety equipment, and that means always wearing your seatbelt, wearing your helmet, or wearing your life jacket.
3: Schmidt says the province has experienced a significant increase so far this year in fatal crashes compared to 2025. And NASA's preparing a first-of-its-kind mission to save its aging Swift Observatory from falling back to Earth. This week, a robotic spacecraft will launch to try to boost the telescope into a higher orbit, extending its mission. Swift has been losing altitude due to increased solar activity, and NASA says similar technology could eventually help preserve the Hubble Space Telescope. That's a look at the news. Now on to sports.
7: 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Canada continues to make history at the World Cup. Stefan Eustachio scored the only goal, and it came in second half stoppage time to eliminate South Africa and move on to the round of 16 for the first time. After the match, coach Jesse Marsh called the team Canadian heroes.
8: I wanted to be able to, you know, voice to them like how important a moment this will prove to be for the sport in the country, for the national team program.
7: Canada's next match is on Saturday against the winner of tonight's meeting between the Netherlands and Morocco. This afternoon, Brazil plays Japan, followed by Germany and Paraguay. The Blue Jays' losing streak is now at 6 after getting swept by Texas. Jays host Bo Bichette and the Mets tonight. Yankees got swept by the Red Sox, and Tampa's won 5 straight, so the Rays are now leading the AL East. And in the CFL, Ottawa is still winless after a loss in Montreal. Now, here's your local sports.
3: 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That is sports. 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The weather is coming up next.
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3: Mainly sunny and hot today. A high of 29, feeling more like 34. Tonight, increasing cloudiness. Chance of showers or thunderstorm. A low of 20. A sun and cloud mix tomorrow with a chance of rain or thunder showers and a high of 31. And for Canada Day, some sun, some clouds. Slight chance of some showers and a high of 32. Right now, it is 17 in Owen Sound's River District. I'm Matt Hermes. 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

0: Josh Ross from today's Best Country, Country 93. It's 8:14 with Sean and Julia. Julia is off this week. So Country 93 night is coming up at Sauble Speedway, Saturday, July the 18th. There's so much going on with this. There's the Sauble Late Models, Ontario Pro Challenge Series, Junior Late Models, Legend Cars, Street Stocks, and also, you know what else? Dog Days going on that night on July the 18th. Dog Days means that it's $4 hot dogs all night. Yeah, that's kind of cool. We've got a chance for you to win a 4-pack of tickets. So you and three of your closest friends get to go to Country 93 night at Sauble Speedway, Saturday, July the 18th. What I need you to do, since it's Dog Days, of course, you know where this is going. You got to text in a hot dog emoji. Hot dog emoji. You got to text that into our Elgin Jewelers text line, 519-372-9393. 519-372-9393. Text in a hot dog, and then we'll put all the entries into a big drum, well, sort of, and we'll pick one winner who will walk away with that 4-pack of tickets for Country 93 night, Sauble Speedway, Saturday, July the 18th.
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Sun and cloud today, up to 29. Humidex making it feel like 34, though. We're already at 20 with Sean Austin from Country 93.

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0: The tallest cliff on the entire planet Earth is a 4,100-foot drop on Mount Thor. Mount Thor, by the way, is on Baffin Island in Nunavut. If you were to drop a bowling ball from the very top, it would take almost 20 seconds for it to hit the ground. And get a load of this, at that point, that bowling ball will be traveling at about 240 kilometers an hour. That would not be pleasant to catch.
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2: It's 8:30. Good morning. I'm Matt Hermes. Owen Sound police say a man faces a list of charges after being arrested twice within 24 hours. City police say they received a complaint yesterday about a vehicle reported stolen by a person who had been intoxicated. Officers located the vehicle and tried to pull it over, but alleged the driver sped away dangerously. Police say the male was later seen on video stealing alcohol from a local store. He was located by police officers and arrested after a foot pursuit. Shortly after the accused was released, police then received another theft call from the same store, and video showed the same person involved. Owen Sound police say he was arrested for the second time in less than 24 hours and now faces 9 charges, including theft of a motor vehicle, impaired operation, and assaulting a police officer. Construction on a new playground and revamped splash pad at Kelso Beach at Nawash Park in Owen Sound could start in a couple of months. A motion was passed by the city's Community Services Committee recently to recommend council move ahead with design and tendering the project. It will include the replacement of the playground at Kelso Beach at Nawash Park and a revamp of the existing splash pad. A new pathway network, additional seating, and some tree planting will also be part of the $638,000 project, which is being supported by the Scenic City Order of Good Cheer. Council still needs to formally approve it, but the plan is to start construction by early September. Travis Dodd is a city councilor and member of the Community Services Committee.
3: It's going to be nice to see this being in full use and back to kind of that playground that we all kind of remember when we were kids.
2: The town of the Blue Mountains says temporary access restrictions are in place on Delphi Lane while investigators examine the scene of a structure fire. The Office of the Fire Marshal is leading the investigation with support from the local fire department. The work's expected to take several days. Kincardine Council has approved Community Improvement Plan funding for 3 organizations. They are Lake Huron Home, Huron Shores Orthodontic, and the Beef Way. Evan Vatry is Kincardine's Community Economic Development Officer.
4: All of our applicants scored extremely high as part of the scoring committee, and it was a very tough selection.
2: OPP officers in our region are participating in a Canada Day Week safety campaign working to prevent tragedies on roads, waterways, and trails. OPP Sergeant Kerry Schmidt of the Highway Safety Division.
5: Leading up to Canada Day, we're going to be focusing on safety equipment, and that means always wearing your seatbelt, wearing your helmet, or wearing your life jacket.
2: Schmidt says the province has experienced a significant increase so far this year in fatal crashes compared to 2025. And NASA's preparing a first-of-its-kind mission to save its aging Swift Observatory from falling back to Earth. This week, a robotic spacecraft will launch to try to boost the telescope into a higher orbit, extending its mission. Swift has been losing altitude due to increased solar activity, and NASA says similar technology could eventually help preserve the Hubble Space Telescope. That's a look at the news. Now on to sports.
6: 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Canada continues to make history at the World Cup. Stefan Eustachio scored the only goal, and it came in second half stoppage time to eliminate South Africa and move on to the round of 16 for the first time. After the match, coach Jesse Marsh called the team Canadian heroes.
7: I wanted to be able to, voice to them like how important a moment this will prove to be for the sport in the country, for the national team program.
6: Canada's next match is on Saturday against the winner of tonight's meeting between the Netherlands and Morocco. This afternoon, Brazil plays Japan, followed by Germany and Paraguay. The Blue Jays' losing streak is now at 6 after getting swept by Texas. Jays host Bo Bichette and the Mets tonight. Yankees got swept by the Red Sox, and Tampa's won 5 straight, so the Rays are now leading the AL East. And in the CFL, Ottawa's still winless after a loss in Montreal. Now, here's your local sports.
2: 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The weather is coming up next.
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2: Mainly sunny and hot today, a high of 29, feeling more like 34. Tonight, increasing cloudiness, chance of showers or thunderstorm, a low of 20. A sun and cloud mix tomorrow with a chance of rain or thunder showers and a high of 31. And for Canada Day, some sun, some clouds, slight chance of some showers and a high of 32. I'm Matt Hermes for all of your latest local stories on demand. 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

0: Classic Country from Brooks and Dunn. There's My Maria. It's 8:42. Let's get to our comedy clip of the day, coming from a gentleman named Dan Mintz, who has some very interesting ways to look at different things. Here are some of Dan's random thoughts.
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It's 8:48, some sun and cloud for your Monday. 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
1: Sean and Julia are wrapping up the show now. Here is all that we learned.
0: One of the things we talked about is how when people get their picture taken quite often, and I do this, suck in your stomach, trying to make yourself look maybe a little more thin. Experts call that ab gripping, and they say it's just not a good thing to do. Why? Well, because it can cause back, hip, jaw, or rib tension, also pain in your ribs and chest. So what are you supposed to do instead? Because, of course, everybody wants to suck in their stomach and look all toned. Well, they recommend learning how to relax your abdominal muscles and, most importantly, straighten up and improve your posture. I don't know why I'm doing that right now, but I guess it's important on the radio to have good posture. We've got our final thought. It's coming up next.
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Mainly sunny and hot today, a high of 29, feeling more like 34. Tonight, increasing cloudiness, chance of showers or thunderstorm, a low of 20. A sun and cloud mix tomorrow with a chance of rain or thunder showers and a high of 31. And for Canada Day, some sun, some clouds, slight chance of some showers and a high of 32.

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0: Mainly sunny and hot today, a high of 29, feeling more like 34. Tonight, increasing cloudiness, chance of showers or thunderstorm, a low of 20. A sun and cloud mix tomorrow with a chance of rain or thunder showers and a high of 31. And for Canada Day, some sun, some clouds, slight chance of some showers and a high of 32.
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2: From Temiskaming Shores, Ontario, McKenna Givens grew up being told often that she lacked a filter. Yes, whatever she thought just came out. She says Northern Ontario is full of talkers and storytellers, which helped hone her gift of songwriting. Last year, she was named a top four finalist in the Country Rising Contest, which led to her being the opening act for Griffin Palmer and Nate Holler at a showcase hosted by the Recklaws. She was also selected as a field pick emerging artist at Lucknow's Music in the Fields. With her latest song called Cheap Cigarettes, here's McKenna Givens.

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0: Keith Urban from Country 93 with today's Best Country. And with Rick Ringer here, closing out the last couple of days of June with you. Seems like we raced through that month, didn't it? Now, I guess if you were a kid sitting in school the last couple of weeks, you probably didn't feel that way. Time was just crawling. But here we are. Everybody's beginning their summer vacations and whatnot. Canada Day coming up on Wednesday, of course. And summer is here in terms of the temperatures. Highs around 30 every day this week. We'll have the details on that coming up, as well as how you could win the concert vacation of a lifetime. We'll tell you more coming up before 12 noon. And after the noon news, we're going to celebrate Canadian country with our Maple Monday feature.
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2: Mainly sunny and hot today, a high of 29, feeling more like 34. Tonight, increasing cloudiness, chance of showers or thunderstorm, a low of 20. A sun and cloud mix tomorrow with a chance of rain or thunder showers and a high of 31. And for Canada Day, some sun, some clouds, slight chance of some showers and a high of 32.

0: 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And tonight, Casey Clark's got the good stuff along with other features like Sasha's Info Dump and the Case Files and everything else that contributes to a fun evening with Casey and Sasha on The Casey Clark Show. 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
2: July 3rd, 4th, and 5th, it's the Howick Homecoming. And to tell us all about it, Stephanie Johnson, the co-chair of the Homecoming Committee, is on the line. Lots of things happening in Howick. Why don't you tell us about some of them?
3: On Friday night, we've got a car show, a euchre tournament, a trivia night, and a kids' dance happening, all at the community center. And then moving on to Saturday morning, we've got a parade running through Fordridge, live entertainment in the beer gardens all day long, and a jam-packed kids zone, including things like a magic show, a reptile show, inflatables, and so much more. Then going along to Sunday morning, we've got a pancake breakfast planned for everybody. We're also hosting the Howick Idol Finals, and we are ending the weekend with a fantastic fireworks display, and that is happening at dusk. We're running shuttles all weekend long from Gorey Rockster and Fordwich, so you can find a place to park in one of the villages and grab a shuttle to head on out to the events.
2: 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Who's playing on Saturday night?
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2: 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Stephanie, thanks a lot.
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9: Mainly sunny and hot today, a high of 29, feeling more like 34. Tonight, increasing cloudiness, chance of showers or thunderstorm, a low of 20. A sun and cloud mix tomorrow with a chance of rain or thunder showers and a high of 31. And for Canada Day, some sun, some clouds, slight chance of some showers and a high of 32.

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1: Big and Rich from Country 93 with today's Best Country and with the news coming up at 12 noon. And then we celebrate Canadian country with an artist who's just come onto the scene relatively recently and who was inspired originally by an unlikely form of music, opera. 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
2: It's 12 o'clock. Good afternoon. I'm Claire McCormack. Cree County has finalized a plan to transfer responsibility of roads between the county and municipalities. At Council's Committee of the Whole meeting Thursday, the majority of councillors supported transferring $42 million to lower-tier municipalities and shifting responsibility for about 89 kilometres of mainly urban roads from Grey County to municipalities. County Deputy CAO Niall Lobley says about 35 kilometers of municipal roads will also be uploaded to the county to pay for and maintain. Lobley says the roads being downloaded are typically urban and have municipal infrastructure on them and under them.
3: Rather than having two levels of government manage those roads, the idea is to try and make sure that just one government body is looking after each set of roads.
2: The plan still needs formal approval. The Bruce Gray Catholic District School Board has officially approved its annual budget report for the next school year. The board says the $132 million financial plan actively directs resources to support a growing student population of 5,168 average daily enrollment students, marking a 1.5% increase over last year. The approved budget outlines a $92 million operating budget alongside a nearly $40 million capital budget. $32 million of that is for a new Catholic secondary school build in Owen Sound. Construction on a new playground and revamped splash pad at Kelso Beach at Nawash Park could start in a couple of months. A motion was passed by the Community Services Committee recently to recommend council move ahead with design and tendering of the project. It'll also include a new pathway network, additional seating, and some tree planting. It's a $638,000 project being supported by the Scenic City Order of Good Cheer. Council still needs to formally approve it, but the plan is to start construction by early September. Travis Community Services Committee recently to recommend council move ahead with design and tendering of the project. It'll also include a new pathway network, additional seating, and some tree planting. It's a $638,000 project being supported by the Scenic City Order of Good Cheer. Council still needs to formally approve it, but the plan is to start construction by early September. Travis Dodd is a city councillor and member of the Community Services Committee.
4: It's going to be nice to see this being in full use and back to kind of that playground that we all kind of remember when we were kids.
2: Ontario is creating a new digital fishing and hunting licensing system. Fish Hunt On is due to launch early next year and will include a mobile app. The province says it'll operate alongside existing service channels to ensure you can continue to access licensing services that work best for you. It'll offer digital storage through the app of licenses and tags, which can be accessed without cell service. You can also submit proof of Ontario Hunter accreditation documents digitally and submit hunter reports. Time now for a check on sports. Here's Matt Hermes.
5: Thank you and good afternoon. The round of 32 continues today at the World Cup with three games. Brazil and Japan are first up just after 1. Germany and Paraguay play at 4:30. And then it's Netherlands and Morocco at 9 tonight. Canada will have a close eye on the last game as they get the winner in the round of 16 on Saturday. Treyas Savage starts for the struggling Blue Jays this evening as Bo Bichette makes his return to Toronto for the opener of a three-game series between the Jays and New York Mets. Blue Jays have lost 6 in a row. And 6 members of the Owen Sound Attack are off to NHL development camps this week. They are the 4 players picked at the NHL draft over the weekend. Pierce Bowie, Cole Zaroski, Wesley Royston, and Lucien Bernat. Defenseman Elliot Arnett also receives an invite to Tampa Bay's camp. And Toronto prospect Harry Nancy will skate once again at the Maple Leafs rookie camp. You can always find more sports and submit your scores on the RE/MAX Grey Bruce Realty Sports page. 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The weather is coming up next.
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2: Environment Canada has issued a heat warning starting today and possibly continuing into Friday. They're forecasting Humidex values of 37 to 44 degrees and minimum temperatures of 20 to 24 degrees. A chance of showers this afternoon and a risk of a thunderstorm, a high of 30, feeling like 35 with the humidity. Partly cloudy tonight, still a chance of showers or a thunderstorm, a low of 20. A mix of sun and clouds Tuesday, a chance of showers or a thunderstorm, a high of 32, feeling like 41 with the humidity. Right now, it's 22, feeling like 24 in Tobermory, 25, feeling like 26 in Walkerton, and it's 23, feeling like 27 in Owen Sound. I'm Claire McCormack. For all of your latest local stories on demand, Grey Bruce News, wherever you get your podcasts.
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0: That's Savannah Jade from Country 93 with today's best country and with three Canadian country artists in our Maple Monday feature, including Savannah Jade with her debut single, He's the One, and Fire It Up from Gord Bamford in there, too. Savannah Jade, born and raised in Quebec, took an early interest in music and was inspired by an unlikely form of music for a country artist anyway, opera. And then she kind of got derailed and sidelined in terms of pursuing a musical career by figure skating, was right into figure skating for a long, long time, had hoped to become a professional figure skater, in fact. And then in 2013, she auditioned for The Voice Quebec and knew at that point that a career in music was something she wanted to pursue. But it was almost 10 years later before she made her solo debut with the song we heard, He's the One. Savannah Jade, up and coming on Country 93. And Billy Currington's up and coming after your forecast.
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7: There's a heat warning in place for Southern Grey and Bruce counties, which could last into Friday. Humidex values of 37 to 44 degrees. A chance of showers or a thunderstorm this afternoon. A high of 30, the Humidex 36. Still a chance of showers or a thunderstorm tonight. A low of 20 degrees.

0: Tay-Bay from Country 93 with Sean and Julia in the morning. 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

0: 393 with today's Best Country and Tim and the Glory Boys. And next hour, it's Megan Maroney and some Luke Combs as well. And, oh, Canada, what a soccer match yesterday in the World Cup. And we talk not only about that, but what comes next for Team Canada coming up after one.
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5: There's a heat warning in place for Southern Grey and Bruce counties, which could last into Friday. Humidex values of 37 to 44 degrees. A chance of showers or a thunderstorm this afternoon, a high of 30, the Humidex 36. Still a chance of showers or a thunderstorm tonight, a low of 20 degrees.

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0: Kelly Zimmerman from Country 93 with today's best country. And with a heat warning in the forecast coming up in just a moment or two, yeah, we are into summertime temperatures and humidity, it looks like. Oh, Canada, what a match yesterday. In Canada's first ever knockout round experience at the World Cup, they prevailed in extra time, in what they call stoppage time, past the standard 90 minutes that the match takes to play. They always include stoppage time for stoppages in play. And it was during that time, about 2 minutes into stoppage time, that Canada scored the winning goal over South Africa and now move on to the round of 16. It seems like this entire tournament for Team Canada has been about unprecedented moments. Scoring their first points, scoring their first goals in World Cup competition, making it to the knockout round, and now making it to the round of 16. Absolutely incredible. And as Alphonso Davies said in a pregame speech to his teammates yesterday, Alphonso, of course, is the standout player who's been injured and hasn't had a whole lot of time on the pitch during the World Cup just yet. He said, remember back to when you were a kid watching the World Cup for the first time and watching your heroes, and now here you are. And also, another thing that Alphonso said that was really, really meaningful, I think, was we play for this on the front. And he said that tapping the Team Canada logo on the front of his jersey, we play for the badge on the front so that they'll remember the name on the back of the jersey. Go Canada, go. We'll find out who they play later tonight as the Netherlands takes on Morocco.
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3: There's a heat warning in place for Southern Grey and Bruce counties, which could last into Friday. Humidex values of 37 to 44 degrees. A chance of showers or a thunderstorm this afternoon, a high of 30, the Humidex 36. Still a chance of showers or a thunderstorm tonight, a low of 20 degrees.

0: Country 93 with today's best country, JoJo Mason and Carter Faith in just a moment or two. 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

0: Griffiths from Country 93 with Sean and Julia in the morning. And with Rick continuing on through this afternoon with Tyler Joe Miller on the way next hour, Ella Langley is choosing Texas, and we're choosing to play some classic Alan Jackson as well. And it's a hug holiday, and for guys who are a little hug shy sometimes, we've got some suggestions of good bro hugs, okay? Coming up after two.
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0: Girl Crush with Little Big Town from Country 93. And with Tim Hicks coming up shortly, he is going to be a part of the Sauble Beach Party, the Labor Day long weekend, September 4th at Sauble Speedway. 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

0: The home of Sean and Julia in the morning, Country 93 with Lainey Wilson. And it's Ella Langley, Choose in Texas, along with a hot and humid forecast in just a moment or two. It's a hug holiday today, June 29th, designated as a day to encourage people to hug it out. Those who really need a hug especially. But guys are a little, a little iffy about it, basically. Not comfortable generally hugging for more than a second or two. So we've got a quick instruction guide for guys on various types of bro hugs, I guess you call them. One is the quickie. Forgive the name, but that's what they call it. That's when two guys shake hands and then use the free hand to clasp the other person's shoulder and gently pat near the shoulder blade. So that's more of a handshake, actually, than a hug. You've also got the shoulder pad bump, which is quite common. Two guys shaking hands, and then without letting go, they lean into each other and bump chests while free hands pound each other heartily on the back. And finally, another very common bro hug is what's called the rapper hit. Two guys meet with a fancy handshake and then step in to briefly bump their inside shoulders. I'm sorry, but I can never remember any fancy handshakes, so I'm going to have to pass on that one.
1: Nothing beats the sights.
2: And they're off and pacing.
1: And sounds.
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7: There's a heat warning in place for southern Grey and Bruce counties, which could last into Friday. Humidex values of 37 to 44 degrees. A chance of showers or a thunderstorm this afternoon, a high of 30, the Humidex 36. Still a chance of showers or a thunderstorm tonight, a low of 20 degrees.

0: Cameron Whitcomb from Country 93, where Sean will take care of birthdays and anniversaries tomorrow morning at 7:20 with Julia off this week. And since Wednesday is a holiday, Sean will be taking care of birthday and anniversary greetings for tomorrow morning and July 1st as well. If you want to get one on the air, get the information to him through the website, country93.ca, or use the Elgin Jewelers text line at 519-372-9393.
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0: Sunshine's Free is the latest from Tennille Towns on Country 93 with today's Best Country. And with Jess sitting in for Dusty. Coming up after 3 o'clock with the latest from Owen Wrigling and a classic bit of Garth Brooks and some Kenny Chesney as well. Yours truly, Rick Ringer, back again tomorrow after the workday kickoff. And you have a great afternoon and take care, stay safe, and be kind.
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3: 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Ran out of gas. Oh, that's just great.

There's a heat warning in place for Southern Grey and Bruce counties, which could last into Friday. Humidex values of 37 to 44 degrees. A chance of showers or a thunderstorm this afternoon. A high of 30, the Humidex 36. Still a chance of showers or a thunderstorm tonight. A low of 20 degrees.

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0: Luke Bryan with Ride, Ride, Ride on today's Best Country, Country 93. It's Monday afternoon. I'm Jess Coltis, filling in for Dusty. Hopefully you're having a fantastic day. A couple more days until Canada Day. So many events going on in and around Gray and Bruce. And I'll give you the details on that a little bit later on. Coming up, we're going to hear from Eric Church. We'll also get to Megan Patrick.
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0: 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We want to send you on the concert vacation of a lifetime. It's our world tour contest. And coming up after Nate Smith, I'll give you the details how you could win.
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4: There's a heat warning in place for Southern Grey and Bruce counties, which could last into Friday. Humidex values of 37 to 44 degrees. A chance of showers or a thunderstorm this afternoon, a high of 30, the Humidex 36. Still a chance of showers or a thunderstorm tonight, a low of 20 degrees.

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5: There's a heat warning in place for Southern Grey and Bruce counties, which could last into Friday. Humidex values of 37 to 44 degrees. A chance of showers or a thunderstorm this afternoon, a high of 30, the Humidex 36. Still a chance of showers or a thunderstorm tonight, a low of 20 degrees.

0: Chesney. That was Carry on today's Best Country, Country 93. Coming up at the top of the hour, we have your updated news, sports, and weather. But still this hour, more music to get to with Dallas Smith and Keith Urban after the break.
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1: It's 4 o'clock. Good afternoon. I'm Claire McCormack. Saugeen First Nation is looking at a change of police services. A police feasibility study has been completed by KPMG as Saugeen First Nation looks at entering into an agreement with the Anishinaabeg Police Service. Spencer Byers has more.
2: The study collected information from the Saugeen First Nation and their current police service, the Ontario Provincial Police. The six priorities emphasized in the study by the First Nation community are visible, accessible, proactive policing, community-rooted, culturally informed, restorative policing, professional, ethical, and accountable policing, faster response times and reliable continuity, addressing root causes, and stronger community safety measures. This is phase 3 of 4 in the project. Phase 4, a final report with recommendations, is projected to be released in the next few weeks. Spencer Byers reporting.
1: The Bruce Gray Catholic District School Board has officially approved its annual budget for the next school year. The board says the $132 million financial plan actively directs resources to support a growing student population of over 5,000. It's a 1.5% increase over last year. The approved budget outlines a roughly $93 million operating budget alongside a nearly $40 million capital budget. $32 million of that is for a new Catholic secondary school build in Owen Sound. Gray County is finalizing a road transfer. The plan is to transfer $42 million to lower-tier municipalities and shift the responsibility for about 89 kilometers of mainly urban roads from Gray County to municipalities. County Deputy CAO Niall Lobley says about 35 kilometers of municipal roads would be uploaded to the county to pay for and maintain. Lobley says the roads being downloaded to municipalities are typically urban and have municipal infrastructure on and around them.
3: Rather than having two levels of government manage those roads, the idea is to try and make sure that just one government body is looking after each set of roads.
1: The plan still needs formal approval. Ontario is creating a new digital fishing and hunting licensing system. Fish hunt on localities are typically urban and have municipal infrastructure on and around them.
3: Rather than having two levels of government manage those roads, the idea is to try and make sure that just one government body is looking after each set of roads.
1: The plan still needs formal approval. Ontario is creating a new digital fishing and hunting licensing system. Fish Hunt On is due to launch early next year and will include a mobile app. The province says it'll operate alongside existing service channels to ensure you can continue to access licensing services that work best for you. It'll offer digital storage through the app of licenses and tags that can be accessed without cellular service. You can also submit proof of Ontario hunter accreditation documents digitally and submit hunter reports. In sports, the round of 32 continues today at the World Cup. Brazil got by Japan 2-1. Germany and Paraguay are playing this afternoon. And then it's the Netherlands and Morocco at 9 tonight. Canada will have a close eye on that last game as they will get the winner in the round of 16 on Saturday. Treya Savage starts for the struggling Blue Jays tonight as Bo Bichette makes his return to Toronto for the opener of a 3-game series between the Jays and New York Mets. The Blue Jays have lost 6 in a row. And 6 members of the Owen Sound Attack are off to NHL development camps this week. They are the 4 players picked at the NHL draft over the weekend: Pierce Bowie, Cole Zaroski, Wesley Royston, and Lucien Bernat. Defenseman Elliot Arnett also received an invite to Tampa Bay's development camp, and Toronto prospect Harry Nancy will skate once again with the Maple Leafs rookie camp. That's a look at news and sports. Stay tuned. The weather forecast is coming up next.
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1: Environment Canada has issued a heat warning starting today and possibly continuing into Friday. They're forecasting Humidex values of 37 to 44 degrees and minimum temperatures of 20 to 24 degrees. A chance of showers this afternoon and a risk of a thunderstorm, a high of 30, feeling like 35 with the humidity. Partly cloudy tonight, still a chance of showers or a thunderstorm, a low of 20. A mix of sun and clouds Tuesday, a chance of showers or a thunderstorm, a high of 32, feeling like 41 with the humidity. I'm Claire McCormack for all of your latest local stories on demand. 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

0: Feels like that on today's Best Country, Country 93. Speaking of the Recklaws, Dean Brody and the Recklaws are going to be uniting to co-headline the Hometown Heroes National Tour, which is going across Canada this fall. It's going to include a stop Sunday, November 22nd at the Bayshore Community Center. Tickets and all the info can be found right now at tickets.attackhockey.com. We have Luke Bryan coming up after the break.
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0: Don't ruin flowers on Country 93. Coming up here after Morgan Wallen, I'll give you the details on the Canada Day celebration. It's a two-day event full of free family fun, and it's going to be a really, really great way to kick off Canada Day. On the way as well, we're going to get to Brooks and Dunn.
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5: There's a heat warning in place for Southern Grey and Bruce counties, which could last into Friday. Humidex values of 37 to 44 degrees. A chance of showers or a thunderstorm this afternoon. A high of 30, the Humidex 36. Still a chance of showers or a thunderstorm tonight. A low of 20 degrees.

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0: Morgan Wallen loves somebody on Country 93. Canada Day celebrations will be a two-day event starting tomorrow and, of course, July 1st. It's going to be at Kelso Beach at Nawash Park. Tomorrow, gates will open at 1 p.m. There's going to be a food truck alley, a vendor alley. There's also going to be an Insta-booth Canada Day photo opportunity. Live music and entertainment all afternoon long. The splash pad will be open, and they're going to also be having the Mike McCarthy Band take the stage at the Amphitheater at 8 p.m. And then don't forget, too, that drone show will be happening tomorrow night at 10 p.m. at the Kelso Ball Diamond. All they ask is that you bring your own lawn chair to enjoy. Then on July 1st, of course, Canada Day, the gates are going to open a little earlier at 10 a.m. with the same great list of food truck vendors. There's also going to be the Flying Dog Show, face painting, live music and entertainment, and family games and activities, perfect for really all kids of all ages. At 7 p.m. in the Amphitheater, the opening ceremonies will kick off, and then the Rob Elder Trio will take the stage at 7:20, and the A-Team will take the stage at 8:30. And again, at 10 o'clock, the great, amazing fireworks will be happening over the harbor. Now, if you want to get a full list of all the great things going on tomorrow and on July 1st, make sure you visit owensound.ca. 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
9: There's a heat warning in place for Southern Grey and Bruce counties, which could last into Friday. Humidex values of 37 to 44 degrees. A chance of showers or a thunderstorm this afternoon. A high of 30, the Humidex 36. Still a chance of showers or a thunderstorm tonight. A low of 20 degrees.

0: and Dean. That's Heavens to Betsy on today's Best Country, Country 93. Country 93 is presenting Sauble Beach Party. It's going to be kicking off September 4th, going to the 6th at Sauble Speedway. This all-ages event will be featuring headliners Chris Young, along with Tim Hicks, and also former Fresh Pick artists Bradley Hale and Jeff Caddo. 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
3: It's 5 o'clock. Good afternoon. I'm Claire McCormack. Saugeen First Nation is looking at a change of police services. A police feasibility study has been completed by KPMG as Saugeen First Nation looks at entering into an agreement with the Anishinaabeg Police Service. Spencer Byers has more.
4: The study collected information from the Saugeen First Nation and their current police service, the Ontario Provincial Police. The six priorities emphasized in the study by the First Nation community are visible, accessible, proactive policing, community-rooted, culturally informed, restorative policing, professional, ethical, and accountable policing, faster response times and reliable continuity, addressing root causes, and stronger community safety measures. This is phase 3 of 4 in the project. Phase 4, a final report with recommendations, is projected to be released in the next few weeks. Spencer Byers reporting.
3: The Bruce Gray Catholic District School Board has officially approved its annual budget for the next school year. The board says the $132 million financial plan actively directs resources to support a growing student population of over 5,000. It's a 1.5% increase over last year. The approved budget outlines a roughly $93 million operating budget alongside a nearly $40 million capital budget. $32 million of that is for a new Catholic secondary school build in Owen Sound. Gray County is finalizing a road transfer. The plan is to transfer $42 million to lower-tier municipalities and shift the responsibility for about 89 kilometers of mainly urban roads from Gray County to municipalities. County Deputy CAO Niall Lobley says the roads being downloaded to municipalities are typically urban and have municipal infrastructure on and around them.
5: Rather than having two levels of government manage those roads, the idea is to try and make sure that just one government body is looking after each set of roads.
3: The plan still needs formal approval. Ontario is creating a new digital

0: fishing and hunting licensing system. Fish Hunt On is due to launch early next year and will include a mobile app. The province says it'll operate alongside existing service channels to ensure you can continue to access licensing services that work best for you. It'll offer digital storage through the app of licenses and tags that can be accessed without cellular service. You can also submit proof of Ontario hunter accreditation documents digitally and submit hunter reports. In sports, the round of 32 continues today at the World Cup. Brazil got by Japan 2-1. Germany and Paraguay are playing this afternoon. And then it's the Netherlands and Morocco at 9 tonight. Canada will have a close eye on that last game as they will get the winner in the round of 16 on Saturday. Treya Savage starts for the struggling Blue Jays tonight as Bo Bichette makes his return to Toronto for the opener of a three-game series between the Jays and New York Mets. The Blue Jays have lost six in a row. And six members of the Owen Sound Attack are off to NHL development camps this week. They are the four players picked at the NHL draft over the weekend: Pierce Bowie, Cole Zarosky, Wesley Royston, and Lucien Bernat. Defenseman Elliot Arnett also received an invite to Tampa Bay's development camp. And Toronto prospect Harry Nancy will skate once again with the Maple Leafs rookie camp. That's a look at news and sports. Stay tuned. The weather forecast is coming up next.
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0: Environment Canada has issued a heat warning starting today and possibly continuing into Friday. They're forecasting Humidex values of 37 to 44 degrees and minimum temperatures of 20 to 24 degrees. A chance of showers this afternoon and a risk of a thunderstorm, a high of 30, feeling like 35 with the humidity. Partly cloudy tonight, still a chance of showers or a thunderstorm, a low of 20. A mix of sun and clouds Tuesday, a chance of showers or a thunderstorm, a high of 32, feeling like 41 with the humidity. I'm Claire McCormack for all of your latest local stories on demand. 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

0: Morgan Griffiths on Country 93. I'm Jess Coltis filling in for Dusty. Hopefully you're having a fantastic Monday. Last night, believe it or not, was the first time I fired up the barbecue this year. Late in the season, I know, we usually are outside eating our outdoor patio barbecue meals by like May. But for whatever reason, it's taken us this long. But we went all out. My husband did some ribs. We had like five different types of salads, potato salads, macaroni salad. And really, truthfully, if you think about it, it's been the first time in a long time that we've had nice enough weather to sit outside. It's either been raining or it's just been a little bit on the chillier side, but it looks like the weather is going to be not so bad for this week. We'll take a look at that weather and here in just a bit. We'll also be hearing from Kane Brown after the break.
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0: Wendy Wilson and John Mayer, that was Phone, Keys, and Wallet. Or I like to say the three things you never want to leave home without, especially if you're going to be out and about for the Canada Day celebrations. 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We'll take a look at that weather and see what Mother Nature has in store for us for the big day.
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1: There's a heat warning in place for Southern Grey and Bruce counties, which could last into Friday. Humidex values of 37 to 44 degrees. A chance of showers or a thunderstorm this afternoon. A high of 30, the Humidex 36. Still a chance of showers or a thunderstorm tonight. A low of 20 degrees.

0: Dancing in the Country, Tyler Hubbard on today's Best Country, Country 93. 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
3: There's a heat warning in place for Southern Grey and Bruce counties, which could last into Friday. Humidex values of 37 to 44 degrees. A chance of showers or a thunderstorm this afternoon, a high of 30, the Humidex 36. Still a chance of showers or a thunderstorm tonight, a low of 20 degrees.

0: Dirt. Jordan Davis featuring Luke Bryan. That was By Dirt on Country 93. I'm Jess, and that is it for me. I'm going to be filling in for Dusty the rest of your week, so you're going to be hanging with me once again tomorrow afternoon. Coming up at 6, it's the Casey Clark Show. You're going to have the good stuff, the Too Easy Trivia, and Sasha's Info Dump and more. It's all happening with the Casey Clark Show coming up, like I said, at 6 o'clock. Still to come this hour, we're going to hear from Luke Combs and Dallas Smith.
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2: 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Make yourself comfortable.
3: It's 6 o'clock. Good evening. I'm Claire McCormack. Saugeen First Nation is looking at a change of police services. A police feasibility study has been completed by KPMG as Saugeen First Nation looks at entering into an agreement with the Anishinaabeg Police Service. Spencer Byers has more.
4: The study collected information from the Saugeen First Nation and their current police service, the Ontario Provincial Police. The six priorities emphasized in the study by the First Nation community are visible, accessible, proactive policing, community-rooted, culturally informed, restorative policing, professional, ethical, and accountable policing, faster response times and reliable continuity, addressing root causes, and stronger community safety measures. This is phase 3 of 4 in the project. Phase 4, a final report with recommendations, is projected to be released in the next few weeks. Spencer Byers reporting.
3: The Bruce Gray Catholic District School Board has officially approved its annual budget for the next school year. The board says the $132 million financial plan actively directs resources to support a growing student population of over 5,000. It's a 1.5% increase over last year. The approved budget outlines a roughly $93 million operating budget alongside a nearly $40 million capital budget. $32 million of that is for a new Catholic secondary school build in Owen Sound. Gray County is finalizing a road transfer. The plan is to transfer $42 million to lower-tier municipalities and shift the responsibility for about 89 kilometers of mainly urban roads from Gray County to municipalities. County Deputy CAO Niall Lobley says the roads being downloaded to municipalities are typically urban and have municipal infrastructure on and around them.
5: Rather than having two levels of government manage those roads, the idea is to try and make sure that just one government body is looking after each set of roads.
3: The plan still needs formal approval. Ontario is creating a new digital fishing and hunting licensing system. Fish Hunt On is due to launch early next year and will include a mobile app. The province says it'll operate alongside existing service channels to ensure you can continue to access licensing services that work best for you. It'll offer digital storage through the app of licenses and tags that can be accessed without cellular service. You can also submit proof of Ontario hunter accreditation documents digitally and submit hunter reports. In sports, the round of 32 continues today at the World Cup. Brazil got by Japan 2-1. Germany and

0: Paraguay are playing this afternoon, and then it's the Netherlands and Morocco at 9 tonight. Canada will have a close eye on that last game as they will get the winner in the round of 16 on Saturday. Treya Savage starts for the struggling Blue Jays tonight as Bo Bichette makes his return to Toronto for the opener of a three-game series between the Jays and New York Mets. The Blue Jays have lost six in a row. And six members of the Owen Sound Attack are off to NHL development camps this week. They are the four players picked at the NHL draft over the weekend: Pierce Bowie, Cole Zarosky, Wesley Royston, and Lucien Bernat. Defenseman Elliot Arnett also received an invite to Tampa Bay's development camp. And Toronto prospect Harry Nancy will skate once again with the Maple Leafs rookie camp. That's a look at news and sports. Stay tuned. The weather forecast is coming up next.
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0: A heat warning for Gray and Bruce counties could continue into the weekend with highs in the mid-30s and lows in the 20s. A chance of showers and a risk of a thunderstorm tonight, a low of 20. A chance of showers and a risk of a thunderstorm Tuesday, a high around 32, feeling like 40. Right now it's 23, feeling like 27 in Tobermory, 27 feeling like 33 in Walkerton, and it's 25 feeling like 31 in Owen Sound. I'm Claire McCormack for all of your latest local stories on demand. 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
1: It's the Casey Clark Show. 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
0: It's 1-800-990-2448. That's how you slip in a text. Contact the show. We call it the good stuff. It's a great feeling story. It is a woman who won $1 million, and that's good.
4: Of course it is.
0: Yeah. It's what she did immediately after winning, which is the good stuff coming up. Also, if you get a nice note and or card from someone that you love and or respect, but then found out that it was AI generated, the thoughts in the card or note, does that take anything away from the card and or note?
4: I think it taints it quite a bit, yeah.
0: Okay, so we'll ask you that question coming up.
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1: Yeah, man, that's the good stuff.
0: This is where we celebrate amazing things people are doing after they win the lottery. We call this the good stuff. So if you win $1 million, who would be some of the first people you would help? Well, for one woman, the answer came instantly. 48-year-old Hornerata Jamrazic had just won about $1 million. But before she started planning her own dream vacation, she actually handed her next-door neighbor $10,000.
2: What?
0: So they could finally take their first family trip.
2: Oh, that's amazing.
0: The two families have lived beside each other for over 14 years. Hornerata says, listen, they're not just neighbors. They're like family.
2: Hmm.
0: What makes the story even more touching is that just 2 weeks before the big win, she lost her father. Her father passed. She says she believes that her dad was watching over her and somehow played into her winning $1 million.
2: Okay, love that.
0: She's not just using the money for herself. Hornerata spent 7 years as a foster mom before stepping away so that she had to go and care for her aging parents. But now, thanks to the win, she says she'll be able to return to fostering children.
2: Oh my gosh.
0: And giving more kids a safe and loving home.
1: Yeah, man, that's the good
0: stuff. Says, you know what? Helping the people we love is what this win is all about.
2: Mm-hmm.
0: That is awesome. You win $1 million or whatever you win, and the first thing you do is you look to your left, or you look to your right, to your neighbor, and you're like, you know what? It's about time you went on a vacation.
2: Yeah.
0: Here you go.
2: I know she's going to help so many more children. That's so great.
0: Isn't it awesome? Well, listen, if you have some good stuff, let's celebrate it. You can contact us through our website.
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8: A heat warning for Gray and Bruce counties could continue into the weekend, with highs in the mid-30s and lows in the 20s. A chance of showers and a risk of a thunderstorm tonight, a low of 20. A chance of showers and a risk of a thunderstorm Tuesday, a high around 32, feeling like 40.

0: This is A Fresh Pick, where we highlight a rising talent.
1: From Temiskaming Shores, Ontario, McKenna Givens grew up being told often that she lacked a filter. Yes, whatever she thought just came out. She says Northern Ontario is full of talkers and storytellers, which helped hone her gift of songwriting. Last year, she was named a top four finalist in the Country Rising Contest, which led to her being the opening act for Griffin Palmer and Nate Holler at a showcase hosted by the Recklaws. She was also selected as a Field Pick Emerging Artist at Lucknow's Music in the Fields. With her latest song, called Cheap Cigarettes, here's McKenna Givens.

0: Today's best country, Country 93. If you just jumped in, we're talking about AI. And if you received a card or a heartfelt note from someone, but then later found out it was AI generated, would it kind of shave the importance or the meaning off of it a little bit for you?
1: I totally think so. Yeah.
0: Okay. Well, this is what I did.
1: Oh.
0: I put into chat, I said, hey, create something that is a nice message that I can say to Sasha that I appreciate her on the show.
1: Oh.
0: I just did that.
1: Okay.
0: So this is what it came up with. I just want to take a second to say something about Sasha. Because when you work with someone every day, especially on this day, you see a little things that people don't always hear on the radio. You see the prep, the patience, the quick saves, the kindness, and the way they make everyone around them better. And Sasha does that. She brings such a great energy to the show. She's smart, funny, thoughtful. And she has this way of making moments feel real. Whether we're laughing, telling a story, or just getting through a chaotic situation, Sasha makes it better. I'm really grateful. I didn't pre-read this.
1: Okay.
0: I'm really grateful to have her here. And I don't say it enough. So, Sasha, thank you for your heart, your talent, your friendship, and everything you bring to this show every single day. We're lucky to have you.
1: Whoa. That's nice.
0: I didn't.
1: All AI. Okay, what did you...
0: Every single word.
1: What did you put into...
0: To say it?
1: Yeah.
0: I said, create something that says something about Sasha and make it 60 seconds.
1: And that's what AI came up with?
0: Sure did.
1: Wow.
0: Huh?
1: I mean, it's not bad.
0: Not bad. Does that diminish anything?
1: It kind of does.
0: Well, how
1: I'm
0: so?
1: I'm sorry.
0: Why?
1: But because it's, I
0: it's
1: know
0: all it's all very nice.
1: It's all very nice, but it's not from the heart.
0: Sure is from the heart.
1: It's
0: from the AI heart.
1: AI heart.
0: Danielle, please, what do you think about this?
2: Okay, so if the person the card came from, mm-hmm. if I knew them well enough to know that maybe they weren't the best with their words and needed mm-hmm. a little help to get their true feelings across, no, I wouldn't be hurt.
0: Right.
1: Okay.
0: So I hear what you're saying. So if we wrote you a note and you found out it was AI, you'd be very upset with us because we are what we call wordsmiths.
2: Are you self-proclaimed wordsmiths?
0: Oh, 100%.
1: Casey definitely is.
0: 100%. Yeah. I don't know if anybody would back me up on that. But
1: no one would back you up.
0: I do dabble a little bit. You know.
2: Well, as do I. I mean, I love big words, and I, you know, try to use them as often in a sentence as possible.
0: I love big words they cannot deny. Those other brothers cannot hide. What?
2: Yes.
0: Is that what you're talking about?
2: Yes.
0: See, I told you.
1: Oh, boy.
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0: Sean and Julia in the morning, and today's best country throughout the day, Country 93. If you just jumped in, we're talking about AI, and if in fact you got a heartfelt card or message from somebody you really care about, but then later found out that was AI generated, would you feel less about the words in the card?
1: I think so, but the one time I think it's maybe okay to use AI in these sort of heartfelt handwritten letter moments is, I think we can all relate to this, when you have to write a card or write a note to someone who maybe had like a death in the family.
2: Ew.
1: Like, ew?
0: Yeah.
1: Like, what do you say?
0: Yeah,
1: right?
0: You say, like, sorry.
1: Yeah, I know, but it's hard. Of course.
0: I miss them too.
1: But if you want to say a little bit more, but you don't want to be like offensive, you don't want to go too far.
2: They had it coming.
1: Oh my gosh.
0: Well, that's what I mean. What do you mean offensive? Why would you be offensive?
1: I just mean, like, you have to be so delicate when you're
0: like,
1: you're horrifying.
0: No, well, I wouldn't write that though.
1: I know.
0: Yeah.
1: I just mean, like, yeah, you don't want to go too far into dwelling over the death of someone if you can't necessarily feel the same way as the person that is experiencing
0: right.
1: it. You know what I mean? Like, I hope that I never have to experience great loss,
0: right.
1: particularly if
0: with
1: you're around me. Because it's going to be the worst.
0: No, I think it would be the best. I think you would love it.
1: And you know what? Sometimes in those situations,
0: that's
1: you got to learn to laugh.
0: You need a little bit of me. I get that. I don't disagree.
1: That is so terrible.
0: I don't disagree. I don't. Pam, what do you think about all this?
3: Personally, I think you're putting your own words in your own thoughts, but the AI is just making it autocorrect and making it sound a little bit better.
0: That's it?
3: That's it. That's what I think.
0: Okay,
1: so
0: Pam.
1: You don't think it's... I wouldn't say it's bad, but you don't think there's anything wrong with it, I guess.
3: No, I don't. Because when I use AI, I put all my thoughts, things I want to say, and then it's correct. It puts it beautifully.
0: I'm with Pam on this.
1: Okay.
3: All right.
1: I see what you mean. As long as you can, like, curate it in such a way that it does still sound like you and sound genuine, right?
3: Absolutely. Absolutely.
1: Okay.
3: Absolutely.
0: I'm with you, Pam.
3: Okay.
0: All right.
3: Okay. Thanks for taking my call.
0: I appreciate you.
1: Thanks, Pam.
3: Okay.
0: Okay, bye.
1: Bye.
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8: A heat warning for Gray and Bruce counties could continue into the weekend.
2: with highs in the mid-30s and lows in the 20s. A chance of showers and a risk of a thunderstorm tonight, a low of 20. A chance of showers and a risk of a thunderstorm Tuesday, a high around 32, feeling like 40.

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0: It's 1-800-990-2448. Good to have you along. 30-second name game coming up. 30 seconds on the clock. What you have to do is name 10 different items inside that time frame. Thing is you don't know the topic until just before the timer begins, for instance.
4: Ooh, I've got a good one.
0: Yeah.
4: Name 10 noises that you might make when you're eating really good food.
0: Oh, yeah. What? Don't you do that when you're eating something really good? You go, yeah.
4: Yeah.
0: Yeah. That hits the spot. Give it to me, baby. Yeah? You do that one too? No? Okay.
4: What about just yummy, you know?
0: Yeah, yeah. That yummy's in there.
4: Okay.
0: This is delicious.
4: Yeah.
0: Yeah. Okay. So we'll play with our friend Patty. Coming up. Also, speaking of food, go-to menus, items, rather. When you see a menu, you're like, man, I don't care where I am. I'm getting that Grand Slam.
4: Yeah, because otherwise you will regret it if you don't get it.
0: So what is your go-to menu item coming up?
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0: Today's best country, Country 93. Another round of 30-second name game. We got 30 seconds on the clock, and you got to name 10 different items inside that time frame. But, Patty, the thing is, you do not know the topic until just before the timer begins, okay?
1: Yes.
2: All right. We're good. Okay, Patty, we need you to name 10 things you'd see in an operating room, but you can't say any people. Go.
1: Can't remember the names. It's been so long since I worked. Okay, operating table.
3: One.
2: Yeah.
1: Pillow.
3: Two.
1: Pillow sheet.
3: Three.
1: Stethoscope.
3: Four.
2: Good.
1: Those things. Oh, they're like tweezers, but they're bigger.
2: Sure. Yeah.
3: Five.
1: Computer.
4: Toll, for Pete's sake.
1: Remember? Oh,
3: heck.
1: Toll,
3: man.
1: For Pete's sake.
3: Oh, Patty, that's my mom, Linda.
4: Toll, for Pete's sake.
3: She's a single mom of six in Edmonton.
4: Toll, for Pete's sake.
3: And she'd say, oh, for Pete's sake, at all the kids every time we couldn't name 10 different things in the operating room that excluded people.
2: Yes, exactly. Yeah. Very specific. But you know what?
1: My mother taught us how to remember. She would put a bunch of items when you want some time alone on a cookie sheet.
3: Mm-hmm.
1: Tell us to stare at them for a minute and then cover them and give us pen and paper to remember what was on.
2: Oh, a little memory game.
3: Oh, wow. Yeah, okay.
2: Cute.
3: How did you do?
1: Anyway,
3: you did all right with that?
1: Yeah, I'm good at memorizing.
3: Okay, good.
2: Nice. Yeah, once you got going, Patty, you were golden.
3: Yeah.
2: Good job.
1: Okay, thank you.
3: Thanks, Patty.
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10: A heat warning for Gray and Bruce counties could continue into the weekend, with highs in the mid-30s and lows in the 20s. A chance of showers and a risk of a thunderstorm tonight, a low of 20. A chance of showers and a risk of a thunderstorm Tuesday, a high around 32, feeling like 40.

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0: Sean and Julia in the morning, and today's best country throughout the day, Country 93. Asking you that burning question, if you see this on a menu, you just got to have it. Doesn't matter where you are and what you're doing, you just got to snap it up.
1: You're really saying chicken fingers and fries is your thing?
0: Wow. I mean, wow. when I know it's really good, it's tough.
1: Yeah.
0: It's tough for me not to have it.
1: Uh-huh.
0: I know. It's not sexy. It's not over complicated.
1: Mm-hmm.
0: In some cases, it's immature and elementary.
1: But sometimes the simplicity can speak volumes at a restaurant, right? If they can make this, you know, so-called easy dish really well, then I think that bodes well for the restaurant.
0: Yeah, I'm not talking about the ones that, you know, they're in the shape of dinosaurs, okay?
1: Okay. You're talking like big,
0: yeah.
1: Like 100% real meat.
0: Yeah.
1: Probably from a chicken breast.
0: Yeah.
1: Hand batter.
0: Yeah.
1: Okay. Yeah,
0: you know, that sort of thing.
1: I get it.
0: Yeah. Not the ones that I can play and make a storyboard on. You know, although, low-key, I do like that from time to time.
1: While you're coloring at the same time.
0: Yeah,
1: I get it.
0: I'm okay in my booster seat. I mean, I'll be fine. But yeah, but when I find a really solid chicken fingers, like game, it's game over.
1: I think that's fair. Okay.
0: Yeah.
1: Oh, you know what? Shakshuka is definitely my thing that when I see it on a menu, I have to get it.
0: Yeah.
1: A close second, though, onion rings.
0: Okay, there we go.
1: Man,
0: finally.
1: Yeah.
0: Something normal.
1: Yeah, I know. Man, I love a good onion ring, but I think similar to chicken fingers and fries, you can have bad onion rings. You can have really good onion rings, too. And I think that speaks volumes of how well a restaurant can pull off other things. If they can pull off a good onion ring,
0: I'm in. If you have a good deep fryer, sky's the limit.
1: Oh. It's so true.
0: Isn't that, sky's the limit.
1: Sky's the limit.
0: Mary, what about you?
2: Oh, steak.
0: Really?
1: Okay. No way.
0: All right.
2: I like my steak blue.
0: Mm. Oh, no. Do you really?
2: I do.
0: Dang.
1: See, and I don't order steak at restaurants very often because I find it so personal.
0: Yeah.
1: And I just, it's not even that I'm that picky. It's just I don't know if it'd be cooked the way I want it.
0: So when you order your steak blue, do you get a lot of questions following that, I'm sure?
2: No, I get a lot of faces.
0: Uh-huh.
1: Sure.
0: I'm sure you do.
2: like, ooh.
0: Yeah.
2: You know.
0: Uh-huh. Uh-huh.
2: But yeah, if I go to a good restaurant, that's what I'm going to order.
1: Oh, okay, man. Gotcha.
0: You are. Well, yeah. Okay, lady.
1: Yeah, good for
0: you're
1: you.
0: Something special. I'll tell you that much. Holy moly. Wow.
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0: Country 93, playing today's best country. If you just jumped in, we're talking about those go-to items on a menu. Doesn't matter where you are, what restaurant that is, what town you're rolling through, and you see it on the menu, you're like, yep, gonna have to go and do it.
1: I have friends that are like full-grown adults, but we'll still do the... What? I'm allowed to have adult friends.
0: The way you... I have friends that are full-grown adults. Okay, so versus the friends that are children?
1: Whatever. I always talk about how I have multi-generational friends.
0: No, okay, that's so good. Yeah.
1: The friends that I'm talking about right now
0: are the full-grown adult ones? Okay, good.
1: But when they see chicken fingers and fries, no joke, like they just don't have a very like broad palate. So like they'll always get chicken fingers and fries no matter what.
0: Okay, you know what? Guilty as charged.
1: Really?
0: And not no matter what.
1: Okay.
0: But there are certain restaurants where I know they really lean into their chicken fingers. Mm-hmm. Like they really lean into it.
1: Yeah, sure.
0: And then I'll get them.
1: Okay, that's fair.
0: And I always make, to your point, because I am a grown adult.
1: Yes. You're one of my grown adult friends.
0: Friends, yeah. And I do make mention to the server.
1: Yeah.
0: Yes, I know. I'm 11 years old, but could I please have the chicken fingers and fries?
1: Yes, with extra plum sauce, please, and thank you, and a grape juice.
0: Yeah. Does that come with a captain's hat?
1: Because that's really what I'm here for.
0: It would be nice.
1: It would be nice.
0: Wouldn't it be, though? You know, with my other adult friends around me, I'd be the one at the table with the captain's hat.
1: Because you earned it.
0: Well, I got the chicken fingers and fries. But again, it depends on where I go. And I know the chicken fingers are great.
1: Yeah.
0: Because they actually make them out of, I don't know, chicken.
1: Right, exactly. Okay.
0: And not the freezer, like real kind of,
1: hand-breaded.
0: Yeah, and they lean into it. Yeah.
1: Yeah, no, I like that. So just to class the joint up a little bit, I'm actually going to say what I would choose, and that is shakshuka. Anytime I see it on a menu, I have to get shakshuka. It's more of a brunch type thing.
0: Okay.
1: It's also known as eggs in purgatory, if that...
0: I've never heard of shakshuka in my life.
1: So shakshuka is this beautiful dish. Mm-hmm. I love tomatoes, right? So it's basically eggs that are poached in like a pepper and tomato sauce.
0: Okay.
1: So like how you would poach eggs in water.
0: Right.
1: Instead it's like boiled just in tomato sauce with
0: tomato
1: peppers
0: juice.
1: And onions.
0: Yeah.
1: And you usually eat it with some bread that you kind of sop up. It's just, it is...
0: Shakshuka. Okay.
1: Or eggs in purgatory. But it is so, so good. And I think part of the reason why I order it every time I see it is because you don't see it on all the menus. So you kind of know that, hey, if you're going to lean into this, like it's going to be pretty darn good.
0: I would like to know how your shakshuka is today. Pardon me.
1: You should just stick to chicken fingers and fries.
0: Pardon me, sir. I'm just wondering. If you have a real, like, how's your shakshuka game? Pardon me.
1: And if I ordered it, does it come with the captain's hat?
0: Yeah. Chicken fingers does. I mean, why wouldn't the shakshuka?
1: It should. Yeah. You're right.
0: Okay.
2: Nothing beats the sights.
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2: And sounds.
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8: A heat warning. warning for Gray and Bruce counties could continue into the weekend, with highs in the mid-30s and lows in the 20s. A chance of showers and a risk of a thunderstorm tonight, a low of 20. A chance of showers and a risk of a thunderstorm Tuesday, a high around 32, feeling like 40.